I wish I had the number to my younger self. 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

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You got me fucked up in the head, boy. Never doubted myself so much.

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You bought a new car and your career's really taking off. It's like we never even happened, baby. What the fuck is up with that? And good for you, it's like you never even met me. Remember when you swore to God I was the only person who ever got you? Well, screw that, screw you, you